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We should be together, baby.

your love, and I may seem alright and smile when you leave, but my smile's all just a front, just a front.

of you. Now keep my cool, but I'm feeling I try to say goodbye, goodbye, and I'm choking. I walk away and I stumble. I try to hide.